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Slapping the bass, clapping the waist. Damn, you really about that nasty funk. Ooh, I ain't mean to break your concentration. Drop the patience, you out here operating. 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